0: How you doing?
1: I'm doing fine, yeah. You're looking great, you know?
0: Well, you're looking good, too.
1: Thanks. So you still with her?
0: Yeah, I'm still with her.
1: That's cool. That's cool. I like her now.

0: Be glad that you're alone. You said she's scared of me? I mean, I don't see what she sees, but maybe it's 'cause I'm wearing your cologne.
1: Let's go.